New beef between Green Day and the great Linda Perry, musician, producer. I don't know, she's supposed to produce one of their albums, and then Billy Joel said, no, you're a woman, I want someone else with a penis. I don't know the exact story, but they're fighting now. Hopefully they will kiss and make up. 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
10: 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You're listening to the House of Hair. Thief Stoddy here, and I'm going back to 1977 for this one. Motorhead and the Sex Pistols were releasing their debut albums. Kiss was putting out its fourth, Love Gun. Judas Priest was on its third album. And AC/DC was on its fourth, too, while this next band was already on their sixth record. And loving it. From Lights Out, here's UFO's Too Hot to Handle on the HOH. Put on some oven mitts and turn it up!

WHJY, WHJY HD1 Providence, an iHeart radio station, and the home of the longest-running heavy metal show in America. 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

Judas Priest kicking things off this week on the Metal Zone. It's 94HJY. Welcome once again to the longest running heavy metal show in all of North America. Scarpetti hanging out with you once again. Priest, Judas Rising, and Nightcrawler. Those guys, according to Ann Hill in a new interview, working tirelessly on a brand new album and hoping that maybe we'll hear some new music from them by the end of this year, if not early 2027. Coming up, we're going to hear from Killswitch Engage. Also, we got the new one from Anthrax, some Demon Hunter, and King Diamond right now. Brand spanking new Havoc. That's right. They got a new song out. It's to celebrate the fact that they just signed a brand new album deal, new record deal with a company. And they're going to put out some more new music sometime in the near future. This is just a single to make us happy for now. Fifth Generation Warfare is the name of it. Check it out. It's the Metal Zone. It's 94HJY.

Inside the Metal Zone, it's 94HJY with Killswitch Engage. When Darkness Falls, those guys coming to town. Couple weeks, yeah, June 12th, Roadrunner in Boston, along with Machine Head. Should be an awesome show. Anthrax, another band coming to town. They'll be hooking up with Megadeth and Iron Maiden this fall. TD Garden, September 9th, they'll be over there. And, of course, new album coming out around the same time. Yeah, September 18th. This is the first track off it. It's called It's for the Kids. It's 94HJY.

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Metal Zone, it's 94HJY, and that is Carnifex. New stuff from them, Roses and Rolling Corpses. Yes, new stuff. New single. Another band celebrating the fact that they signed a new record deal. That seems to be the thing right now. A lot of bands, they're not putting out full albums. No, instead they're either putting out singles to celebrate the fact that they have just signed a new record deal, or some other bands, they're putting out singles to just celebrate the fact that they're going out on the road on a big tour. Either way, great to have new music in our ears, right? Before that, King Diamond, At the Graves. Also heard from Demon Hunter with Not I, and we got things going with Anthrax, It's for the Kids. That's off the new album, which is due out on September 18th. New album from Devil Driver is coming out pretty soon. That's right, July 10th, Strike You Kill is due. This is Dig Your Own Grave. It's the Metal Zone. It's 94HJY.

It's 94HJY, the Metal Zone, going all the way back to the NOLA album right there. We're Down Rehab, name of that track. Those guys just announced a new tour, too. They're coming to town with Helmet in tow. That show's going to happen August 26th at the Palladium in beautiful Worcester, Massachusetts. Right now, I got Lamb of God, Blunt Force Blues, Metal Zone. It's 94HJY.

WHJY, WHJY HD1 Providence, an iHeart radio station, and the home of the longest running heavy metal show in America. 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

Metal Zone. It's 94HJY, hour number two. Welcome. All right, there we got two from Dragon Force to get things going. That was, of course, Storming the Burning Fields. And before that, Through the Fire and Flames, they just announced they are going on the road, going to be hanging out at the Palladium in Worcester on November 27th. Coming up, going to hear from Danzig, also Propane, new one from them, Cataclysm and Sanctuary right now, latest from Lex Legion. Gypsy Tears, they were this one. It's the Metal Zone. It's 94HJY.

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It's 94HJY with Danzig, Dirty Black Summer. It's one I always try to play this time of year because it's perfect to kick off the summertime. Of course, it doesn't really feel like summer right now, does it? No, it's weird. Every week, it's every day, I should say, it feels different. It's spring, it's fall, it's summer. We're dying of thirst and sweating our you-know-what off, and other days we're freezing. I almost got my winter clothes out the other day. It's ridiculous. Anyway, we got the new one right now from Propane. That's right, Oceans of Blood. New album is out right now. It's the Metal Zone. It's 94HJY.

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It's the world-famous Metal Zone on 94 HJY.

It's the Metal Zone. It's 94HJY with the latest from Sanctuary. That's right. New stuff from those guys. They, of course, have a new record deal in place. Yet another band celebrating the fact that they have a new record deal. So they put that track out. Night of the Living. Loving it. Definitely looking forward to hearing more from them sometime soon. Before that, got a new band called Southpaw FLHC out of Jacksonville. Rolling Stone, the name of that track right there. Before that, Cataclysm with Kill the Elite. Those guys coming to town with 6 Feet Under on July 12th. At the Palladium in beautiful Worcester. And we got things going with Propane, Oceans of Blood. That is the new one from their new album, Stone Cold Anger, which came out back on May 15th. New one right now from Denver Burger. Ascent is the name of this one. It's the Metal Zone. It's 94HJY.

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Metal Zone, it's 94 HJY with the latest from Arch Enemy. That is To the Last Breath. And they just announced heading out on the road. Yeah, with Black Dahlia the Murder. October 28th, they'll be at the Palladium in beautiful Worcester, Massachusetts. Right now, we got one from a new band. Beautifully Deranged is the name of this track. This is that's the name of the band. The track is called The Kill. Either way, it's a great tune. Check it out. It's the Metal Zone. It's 94 HJY.

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94HJY, the Metal Zone. Yes, welcome to the third and final hour of the show. August Burns Red getting things going with Paramount, and then right there, The Nameless. That is the latest from those guys. You have a new album, Season of Surrender, coming out this Friday, June 5th. Coming up this hour, we're going to hear from Fit for an Autopsy, also Eradicator, Exodus, and Within the Ruins. Right now, latest from Kings of Thrash. This is Bullets Ready. It's the Metal Zone. It's 94HJY.

Inside the Metal Zone, it's 94HJY with At the Gates. That is the latest from them, The Dissonant Void. And, of course, that is from their new album, The Ghost of a Future Dead, which came out a couple weeks ago. Right now, I got the one from Who on Earth. That's right, Shadow is the name of this one. Their new album, It Takes the Village, is out right now. It's 94HJY.

Metal Zone, it's 94HJY with the latest from Venom that is Kicked Out of Hell. Their new album is out right now. Before that, Within the Ruins, Book of Books, Exodus, Promise You This, Eradicator, Down in Chaos, Fit for an Autopsy, The Wretch, that's the latest from those guys. And we got things going with Who on Earth, Shadows from their new album, which is out right now. Corrosion of Conformity, yes, their new album, double album, is out right now. This is Asleep on the Killing Floor. It's the Metal Zone. It's 94HJY.

Metal Zone, it's 94HJY with Death Wish and the Fourth Horseman. Sadly, end of our show for this week. As always, though, you want to hear something? Let me know. Email me, Scarpetti at 94HJY.com. You can also go on Facebook, the Metal Zone page, the Scarpetti page. Do what you got to do. Let me know what you want to hear. We get 3 hours every single week to play wherever the hell we want. I could play disco all 3 hours if I wanted to. No one's telling me what to do. Well, maybe I couldn't do that. Doug might kill me. But still, you get the point. So do it. Reach out. Let me know what you want to hear, and I'll do my best to get it on next week's show. Going to leave you with the new one from Armored Saint. Yes, this is Hit a Moonshot. Their new album is out right now. Until next time, metalheads, keep it loud, keep it heavy, and remember, heavy metal forever. It's the Metal Zone. It's 94HJY. See ya.

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Alcohol is never the answer. Unless the question is, where'd all my money go? Or what happened to me last night? Or why are my pants in the oven? 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

94HJY, your home of rock and roll. It's Ryan, back again for another Sunday morning. I'm so happy you survived your Saturday night. Or maybe you're just rolling off of it right now without a wink of sleep to your name. You know what? On this show, we respect that.

0: You know, I'm so trendy. I like to tell you guys about trends that aren't going to help you at all. Unless, you know, chess boxing sounds like your thing. Yeah, chess boxing. Combining speed chess and live boxing sparring. You know, as a boxer myself, I don't really know. I'm going to need some logistic help here. Okay, you start with chess. When the time expires, you put on gloves, you step into the ring. Then 3 minutes later, you're right back to chess. Anyone else kind of annoyed they don't have to play chess with the gloves on? Like, feels like that's half the entertainment. And this is also, not to toot my own gym horn here, these are just high-intensity interval workouts, but, like, you know, half of them are just for your brain. But yeah, sure. I could see this becoming a thing. I mean, if pickleball can, anything can, really. Oh, until everyone realizes you're either really good at chess or you're either really good at boxing, and there's sort of a hard line between those two groups of people.
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94 HJY. I do have some AI news to talk about next after a little mammoth, but it's good news, guys. It's finally the AI news we've been all waiting for. It's not just turning your search engine into a robot or making that customer service agent into a robot, but no, it's actually something we can use. What is it? You're gonna have to tune in, but I will give you the hint. Man's best friend, they're gonna love it.

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Talk about living a semi-charmed kind of life, man. 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

94HJY, it's Ryan here. You know, Memorial Day passed, so I guess I could just jump right into, you know, all my summer content. I kind of think if it's like a don't wear white after Labor Day kind of rule, like I don't think I'm allowed to talk about mosquitoes before June 1st, but I'm gonna next.

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Let me know what your shed looks like. If it looks like it's being held together with duct tape and dreams, well, 94HOI wants to help you get your shed together. 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

94 HJY, your home of rock and roll. It's Ryan. We're entering that last hour of my show, guys. So I wanted to start it off with a little Bush, you know, really get the feeling going. And now we got a little Incubus with Drive, which could work on multiple levels, depending on your motivation this Sunday morning.

You can listen with Doug and Jen all this week for your chance to win a pair of tickets to see some Cypress Hill at Foxwoods in July. Would you be insane in the brain if you missed this one? Yeah, probably. And yeah, that was a bit of a low-hanging fruit joke. But still, listen in. Doug and Jen, tickets for Cypress Hill all next week right here on 94 HJY.

0: 94 HJY, your home of rock and roll. It's Ryan. I'm wrapping up my show, guys. I think Scarpetti's got you next, so stay tuned for him. And I will be back next weekend. I know, bonus Ryan, so fleeting these days. I did ask a friend why people get so excited for bonus Ryan time, and he told me it's because it means they don't have to work, so I'm basically like the voice of a day off. Which is true, because I'm on the weekends. I'm on the 94 HJY weekend. So yeah, I'm the voice of your weekend. I'm the voice of your days off. Oh my God, I'm the most important person in your life. Well, other than the boss and the family and you know what. Yeah, I'm ranked. I'm ranked. Top 10. Yeah, we'll see if I can climb those ranks by next weekend. I'll talk to you guys then.
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Cypress Hill coming to town. They'll be over at Foxridge on July 12th. And Doug and Jen, they're going to hook you up with tickets all this week. 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You got a bonus chance to win right here in the app. It's 94HJY. 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

The Black Crowes on your home of rock and roll. Those guys in town June 19th over at the Xfinity Center. Also at the Xfinity Center, Motley Crue. Yeah, with Tesla and Extreme. That show's happening August 1st. But if you want to check them out somewhere else on us, on HJY, we're here to hook you up. That's right. 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

I'm like psychologically trained. Every time I hear a song from a Mammoth WVH, I have to look up the Black Ranger and Power Rangers from the Mighty Morphin series. I don't know. I just got to see the Mastodon combine to form the Megazord. Hey, it's Damozella, and here is some Cream, Sunshine of Your Love. Isn't that something? Here on 94 HJY.

0: Well, you should get that checked out, that sex type thing. STP here on 94HJY. There's a lot happening out there, and it is the last day of May. When the flying heck did that happen? Yeah, we're like almost halfway through this year. I feel like it just started. Well, there's a lot of stuff going on, but this is actually wrapping up today. You only got a couple more hours of this. It's Get Your Shed Together. 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Who wants tetanus? 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Tell us why you need a new shed. You only got like a couple hours to do this. It ends at 11:59 tonight, so get to it.
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You know, years ago when I was a wee little Dan, I remember being in a band and we were trying to come up with a name and we thought, hey, if there's Linkin Park, because that's after Chicago, we should be Fenway Park. Then we realized none of us are baseball fans. So, yeah, that would just be awkward interview questions. But then again, we thought we were going to be famous.

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1: 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Or Paul, remember how when you had brown teeth leaving the boss's office?
0: 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Yeah, right.
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0: 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That's mayo on his hand.
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0: 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Free never sounded so good.